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2: 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For your Saturday morning.
0: Let's go, don't stop, live free. Can you match this energy?
3: Oh yeah, bright and early. Woo-hoo. Big energy for you Saturday morning. How we like it, how we going, girls?
4: Good morning.
3: Good morning.
4: Good morning, darling. Good morning, Australia. We are feeling bright-eyed and bushy-tailed.
5: We
4: hope everyone out there is too, but also here for the people that may not be feeling bright-eyed and bushy-tailed. Maybe you're having a sleep in.
5: I'll tell you
4: maybe
5: what,
4: you had a big
5: if I was hungover, I'd be asleep right now. There's no way I'd be up at 8 if I was hungover. Yeah. Well, do you remember when you were a kid, guys? What a bit of a Saturday morning nostalgia for any millennials in the cars. So I remember on a Saturday morning, I'd always get up and watch...
4: Saturday Disney.
5: Well, before Saturday Disney, though, it was Rage. And then wasn't Oz Aerobics on?
4: Huh. Oh, yeah.
5: And they always used to wear, like, leotards, like, right in front of, like, the Harbour Bridge and stuff and do, like, aerobics.
4: Yes, that's right.
5: That was a vibe.
4: Wow, I would love to look up those girls now. Imagine if we got all of those girls to be in a Jagger and Stone campaign. There's, like, old baddies.
5: Where are they now?
4: I know.
5: Oz Aerobics.
3: You should do a Granny's Range.
4: Wow. I'd be hot.
3: Yeah.
4: Well, we design clothes for all ages, babe. You know,
5: yeah, we're age inclusive at Jagger and Stone.
4: Yeah, doll.
5: Anyway, no, guys, we've got an absolute banger episode. Banger day. What are we doing again today?
4: Banger show, banger I believe show. We call it here on the radio. We've got a really good Am I the A-hole scenario coming up next, and it's about if you ding someone's car, do you draw the line when you leave a little note, or what happens if you drive off? Anyway, this person's bared all and is very vulnerable about what's happening.
5: I've never had anyone leave a note, and I've had two people hit my car. If that makes anyone feel better.
3: Dogs. We'll get into that next.

0: Right around the country, you got Lucy and Nikki from the Happy Hour with Lucy and Nikki podcast. 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
1: Lucy and Nikki asking the question, am I the a-hole?
2: All right, guys, I've got a goodie today for you. Am I the a-hole for driving off after a minor car accident?
3: Ooh, here I need to know the details of that.
2: Here we go. I accidentally scraped another car while reversing out of a shopping centre car park. It didn't look too serious, just a few scratches. I waited around for a bit, but no one came back to the car. I panicked because my insurance had just expired and I was already late for work, so I just drove off without leaving my details. Now the shopping centre has posted CCTV footage trying to identify the driver.
3: No.
2: One of my friends has recognised my car and says I need to come forward. Some friends think it was just a minor accident and people are overreacting. Others think leaving the scene automatically makes me the bad guy. Am I the a-hole for driving away after a minor scrape?
3: Oh, you...
2: That is like my worst fear.
3: You need to come forward now.
2: Yeah, you've been exposed, Alan.
3: Because if you don't and they can like match your number plate or whatever or even like figure out who you are...
2: Exactly.
3: You're going to make... That's going to make you look so bad online and like a... Oh, I always... weirdly feel a little bit sorry for, which I shouldn't.
2: Young girls that rob joints.
3: Yes. So, you know, like when it'll be like the corner store and they'll have like those cameras in there and then they'll put a big photo up and be like, this person stole 3 lip glosses from our pharmacy or whatever.
2: I know, but
3: I'm
2: honestly,
3: like, oh no, poor
2: that's
3: girl.
2: Just, I know what you mean because they always do look very innocent. But also, I'm also shocked that these young girls are thieves.
3: Oh, babe, anyway. I definitely dabbled in a bit of klepto when I was 15. I'm not proud of it.
2: You're probably in some stores in Canada with your big face behind the frame.
3: Literally. Find this woman.
2: Back to the car scrape. I must admit, I've done this.
3: And yeah. You're not quite the citizen that people... What is it? Outstanding citizen and that
2: I'm,
3: people
2: and
3: think?
2: And I'm just, like, mortified because, like, talking about this just made me think of it. So, basically, in my instance, I was reverse parallel parking. My tow bar hit, like, someone's number plate. It was, like, you could see a tiny little ding in the number plate, but I was, like, honestly... You're only going to notice if the sun glistens on it in a certain way. I'm just going to leave. I'm already late for wherever I'm going on my trot.
3: Okay, you keep telling yourself that, sis. No,
2: I'm really trying to validate it.
3: I've done it too.
2: But like thinking of if CCTV footage got posted, I would be so embarrassed, mortified.
3: Did I tell you guys recently that I had a girl just like run straight in the side of my car and I just said, don't even stress, babe, get out of here.
2: Oh, what?
3: Yeah, gosh, I'm
4: really?
3: So nice.
4: You can be
3: I deserve some
4: it.
3: Good karma
2: Hang on.
3: For that.
2: What happened? What does your car look like?
3: So, I think I did tell this story. So, basically, I was parked somewhere I shouldn't have been, and I was getting a coffee. The owner of a shop came out and started yelling at me for parking in the wrong spot. I was apologizing. I was like, I'm really sorry. I won't do it again. Copy that. But this woman was just, like, getting angry for the sake of getting angry. Then, in that exact moment, a P-plater drives straight, reverses straight into the side of my car.
2: While you're in your car.
3: While I'm getting yelled at by this woman.
2: Oh, well, how about that for a chain of events?
3: And then the woman then decides to go around the front of the car and starts abusing the young girl.
2: Oh, no.
3: And so then I walk around the front of the car and I just go, don't stress. And then I looked at my car. There was, like, she'd hit, like, the plastic kind of side bumper.
2: Okay, yeah.
3: And, like, you know, maybe you there was a little, but I was like, don't worry, doll. She was like, I'm so sorry. And I was like, just hit the road so we can get away from this crazy lady.
2: Oh, my gosh. That would have been very overstimulating.
3: It was one
2: situation.
3: Of those moments that if you were standing there watching, it would have been like a train wreck. It was so chaotic.
2: You'd be like, what is going on here?
3: It was one of those, of course, this happens to me.
0: Yeah. Well, we want to hear from you guys. 131060 is the number. Who is the a-hole in this situation? And we will take your calls right after this.

0: country. You got Lucy and Nikki from the Happy Hour with Lucy and Nikki podcast. Grab it right now on the Listener app. And
1: Lucy and Nikki asking the question, am I the a-hole?
2: Okay, guys, so we just had someone write in asking if they were the a-hole or not for hitting someone's car in a shopping centre. Then it has been exposed on CCTV and all of our friends are saying, listen, you need to go and fess up.

0: Do you know what the real bummer is? The bummer you got caught, doll. Like, yeah. Oh, no. And I just think that's a good reminder for everyone. CCTV exists.
1: Oh.
0: You got to get out of there.
1: Okay, a little bit off topic, but on brand for me. Have you guys seen that real? It's actually really sad, but it's just to point out how much CCTV can expose you. There's this really famous murder in New Zealand of a UK backpacker, and the guy got caught because they can track his literal every move through the city of Auckland on CCTV. You guys, be careful because you are always being watched.
0: Yes.
1: Always.
2: If you're out murdering people.
0: Well, scraping people's cars for that matter.
2: Yeah, oh, that's true. That's true.
1: Anyway, we want to hear from you guys.
2: All right, 131060 is the number. Let's go to Stacey. Stacey, who is the a-hole in this situation?
3: Definitely not me. It's fine. It's just like a little love tap. If I do a tiny little bump, like who hasn't done that before in a shopping center or something?
1: Stacey,
3: like,
1: are you the culprit?
0: Are you the potential a-hole, well, Stacey?
3: I may have done it once. Yeah.
0: Oh, me too, babe.
3: If you get out and have a look, there's no damage. Like no foul, no play. Like it's just no harm. It's fine.
0: Yeah. I think that is also a good gauge, okay? Like, I think it's not necessarily the right thing, but here's your loophole. Depending how bad the damage is. Like, if you've absolutely busted up someone's panel of their car, you're going to have to leave your name and number.
1: I think if there's any visible damage.
0: If it's a tiny little dint or scratch, I reckon play on player. I've got that many scratches on my car.
1: Now I'm actually considering, because the one day I walked out to my car and there was a huge ding in the back of it, I'm actually questioning if you in fact did that.
0: You told me specifically that was a cyclist, so I didn't want to ask any questions.
1: No, that was a different one. This is the one on the back. Yeah, far out.
0: No.
1: Guys, it is... I mean, we're all guilty of it, but I don't think it's the best. Cars are expensive.
0: Well, think about Bali, guys. You're zipping around, you're binging into everyone's car. They're just like, they just wave at you and move on. So,
1: It's play on in Bali.
0: Play on in Bali. Yeah. So, yeah, maybe we'll just stick to parking cars in Bali then, shall we?
2: Absolutely. You got Lucy, Nikki.
4: Hey, it's Josh for Wuz. You're listening to my new track, Like a Prayer, with Lucy and Nikki. Turn it up.
5: West's hit.

0: country. You got Lucy and Nikki from the Happy Hour with Lucy and Nikki podcast. And
1: mirror, mirror on the wall, who's the smartest of them all? It's about to get tricky. Lucy versus Nikki.
0: Oh, yes. Our favourite game. If you don't know how this works, there are five questions. Lucy and Nikki must buzz in with their name when they know the answer. The first person gets the answer wrong. The other gets a chance to answer and claim a point. Best of five wins. We go to a tiebreaker if it is even. Girls, tonight you are taking on viral trends.
2: Ooh. I feel like Luce might be the clear winner here. You're so good at virality, doll.
3: Well, I mean...
2: Anyway, let's see.
3: You never know. Sometimes you surprise me, Nick, with your knowledge.
2: Oh, cheers, babe.
3: On TikTok specifically is what I'm talking about.
0: All right, let's see how we go. Okay, first question. What celebrity helped spark a major blue hair trend on social media?
3: Lucy.
0: Yes.
3: Kylie Jenner.
0: That is correct.
2: Slay.
0: Well done.
3: That was a long time ago, wasn't it?
0: 2014.
2: I was thinking bloody Katy Perry doll, so I had no idea.
3: You were way off.
2: Mm-hmm.
0: Way off. Question two. What skincare trend involves using a handheld device that uses warm and cold therapy to stimulate circulation and reduce puffiness?
3: I know what that looks like, but I don't know the name of it. It's like that roller thing that girls use.
0: Yeah. Do you want me to give it a clue? Do you want to buzz in with your name?
2: Oh, Nikki, Gua Sha.
0: Yeah, that's it.
2: Oh, boom.
0: Yeah.
2: Okay, that's not how I would describe a Gua Sha, because I use one every day.
0: The answer is...
3: Gua Sha's like lymphatic drainage
0: Facial sculpting tools.
2: No, it's a facial sculpting tool. Anyway, I get the point anyway, so sucked in.
3: You're on.
2: No questions here.
3: We both do love to Gua Sha, though. I actually bought a new one the other day.
2: Yeah, you can put that in the fridge too.
0: Mm. There you go. All right, so that's one to Lucy, one to Nikki. Question three. What viral weight loss medication trend has...
2: Nikki.
0: Yes.
2: Ozempic.
0: That's correct.
3: Yes. What was the rest of that question? I'm just interested.
0: Viral weight loss medication trend has exploded across social media in recent years.
3: Mm.
0: Yeah. All right. Question four, Nikki. If you get this right, you are the winner.
2: Let's go.
0: Okay. What phrase went viral on TikTok to describe someone suddenly losing attraction to a person?
3: Ick.
0: That is correct.
2: Oh, good one.
3: Had that many a time.
0: All right. To all, whoever gets this right is the winner. Question five. What celebrities... Thank you, next breakup era.
2: Nikki, Ariana Grande.
0: That is correct.
2: Well done.
3: Good work.
2: Well,
3: Ariana Grande Thank You, Next?
0: Yeah.
2: Thank you, next. What did I used to sing, babe?
3: I don't know.
2: Oh, no, I used to sing, I'm so grateful for my life.
3: Oh, yeah.
2: Not
3: as
2: the words.
3: You can see, we are absolutely not Ariana Grande fans at all.
2: Tell us what you think about Wicked Luce.
3: Cool. No, you don't want to know. Not a fan.
2: We're not wicked girls. No.

0: 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Lucy and Nikki.
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0: 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And girls, coming up next, one of our favourites, Advice with the Queens.
1: Yes, guys, we have got a very good little advice for the Queens. 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
2: 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But if you do, like, you know, if you are listening to our podcast, Happy Hour with Lucy and Nikki, and you need advice, you can always fill out the submissions form on our website, Happy Hour with Lucy and Nikki, because we love hearing from you guys. 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
1: Do you know what is happening on the podcast soon, guys?
2: What's that, Dom?
1: We've got a very exciting interview coming up soon. I don't know when it's going to be going live, but with Dee Salmon. She's just released a fantastic book called It's Not Love, Actually.
2: And I love that title.
1: Yeah.
2: Very clever.
1: I've been reading it. It's a great book, guys. It's especially good if you're a little single gal, so for all the single chicks. But anyway, coming up next, Advice with the Queens.
2: Yep, stick around.
0: We'll do that right after this. You got Lucy and Nikki.
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6: Bunbury Busselton's average unleaded price today is around $1.81 a litre, while some servos are selling it as low as $1.69. 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
3: And just like that, we're back. Cheers to the morning. Lucy and Nikki. Lucy and Nikki. For your Saturday morning.

0: Saturday morning. You're on with Lucy and Nikki.
1: And guys, this is a bit of a cutesy little story. It's a bit of a heart warmer, this one, because there's a woman that our producer actually found on a page called Love Don't Judge. So cute. And she actually needs Google Translate to talk to her husband.
2: Oh,
1: so
2: no.
1: Let me unpack this. So there's Natalie and Mohammed. They met at a bar and they had an immediate connection despite a significant language barrier. Basically, communication between the two of them was a challenge, and they just started chatting via Google Translate and were kind of passing the phone back and forth to keep chatting. We've got a little bit of audio here.
3: My name is Natalie, and this is my husband, Mohammed, and we needed Google Translate to speak, but we got married anyways. He slid into my DMs and sent me a message, and that's when we started talking. He actually didn't speak any English when we first met, so people were shocked because they're saying, how can you be with someone that doesn't speak English?
2: Wow. I can't even flirt with someone who's got a funny accent, let alone...
1: Why is that?
2: I just can't.
1: I can't understand.
2: I just find it hard to, like, have banter with people where, like, that just aren't exactly the same as me.
0: Well, mate, maybe that's where you're going
2: fair.
0: Wrong. Yeah, that's fair, but maybe...
2: I can't banter with American dudes. I find them, like, they have different humour.
1: Yeah, well, I guess humour is one of your big values in, like, a partner,
0: bro,
1: I think, so that's
0: fair
1: enough.
0: You have the biggest crush on Disco Lines. Have you met Disco Lines? He's American. What do you think?
2: Well, I haven't met him. I had a crush on him because I like the way he looks. Sean, you get with the program. He's the hottest DJ in the world.
0: You banter with him.
4: What if he said,
0: you?
4: Hey, Lucy, my little buddy, would you like to come out with me to the game? Pitch a ball? Eat a wiener?
2: The Disco Lines? I would make it work.
1: Then he'd be like, oh, he's so funny, babe. And I'd be like, yeah, well, bloody hell, what about the Google Translate guy? I spent a bit of time in Portugal. No, I just remember being at this specific bar in Portugal, and there was a guy there, and he was traveling on his own, and I was with my partner, and he was just like, how are, like, you know, we couldn't understand each other. There was a massive language barrier, and we sat there with him for like an hour and a half on Google Translate, found out what he did for work, like just going back and forth, and you kind of got used to it.
2: It's possible to converse via Google Translate. I just don't know that it would be possible to foster a romantic connection.
1: Yeah.
2: Is what I'm saying.
1: But like, I think, like, if you're in person, I think that there's something beautiful in this. Like, if you have a connection with someone and you can feel that in, like, maybe your body language and stuff, maybe you can fall in love via Google Translate.
2: Well, listen, I think, you know.
1: I reckon they're going to outlast everyone if their connection's that strong.
2: Hopefully they've got a good Wi-Fi connection, because then it'd be a bit hard to chat after that, wouldn't it, dog?
1: So true, babe.
0: Oh,
1: good
0: God.
1: Connection IRL and online.
2: Literally.
0: You got Lucy and Nikki.
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22: This is a HIT news briefing. Hey there, I'm Brett Thomas. Heavy rain is expected to hold up rescue efforts for the four men trapped in that Laos cave for more than a week. One local villager has been guided out by a special team of divers overnight, while two others remain missing. Residents in southern parts of WA, including Perth, are being warned to prepare for a wet and wild weekend with cyclone strength winds and severe storms forecast to hit from tonight. The Weather Bureau's even flagged the chance of tornadoes. Donald Trump's emerged from the White House Situation Room after meeting with aides, but no confirmation of a long-awaited deal with Iran to reopen the Strait of Hormuz. Australia's Energy Minister Chris Bowen says it won't impact supply of our fuel, with more petrol in reserve than before the war started.
3: We have now fuel secured well through June and July and into August. As I said, there's a 4 weeks' worth of supplies that I announce every week.
22: And former NRL star Jai Arrow has left Oz as he launches his battle against motor neurone disease. The 30-year-old South Sydney Rabbitohs forward is heading to a neurological wellness retreat in Spain.
4: Research shows that regularly eating ultra-processed foods can increase your risk of developing type 2 diabetes by 53%. Search Diabetes Australia for more about the nation's fastest growing chronic condition.
22: Geelong coach Chris Scott's questioned the AFL score review system following last night's four-point loss to Carlton at the MCG. Ollie Dempsey's first goal of the night rule touched on the line after the goal umpire slipped over.
17: Should have been like a review call, but I guess they'll sort of work through those processes. But that's kind of 1 minute into the game, and then, you know, the rest of the game didn't work out the way that we would have liked.
22: And Josh Fraser still has no interest in applying for the full-time gig as Blues coach, despite his third straight victory.
23: Winter chill biting? 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
25: Today in Bunbury, late showers with a top of 20 tonight, down to 10. And tomorrow, windy with showers with a high of 20. 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
1: 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For your Saturday morning.
2: Let's go. Don't stop, live free. Can you match this energy? Let's go.
3: Yeah, big vibes for one more hour for Saturday morning with your girls. How you going, ladies?
4: Shawnee B, it's unreal to be here with you and, of course, Miss Nick. And we've been raging for an hour. You've got us for one more hour.
5: I know. So top of the morning to everyone who's just joining us. Our name's Lucy and Nikki. We're from Happy Hour with Lucy and Nikki, which is actually our podcast. But yes, home on the radio, Friday night, Saturday mornings. And we've got a good show for you guys because coming up next, we're going to be talking about something a little bit controversial. And that is, what are your thoughts on sleeping with your makeup on? Because Lucy and I have
4: I was on the edge of my seat with that one, babe. I was like, what is she about to say?
5: Oh, babe, it's red hot tea here this morning, darling. Are you makeup on? Are you makeup off when you go to Betty Buys?
4: Honestly, groundbreaking stuff, guys. Thank you for tuning in.
5: We're here saving lives and we're keeping it light today.
4: We are indeed. Anyway, keep listening if you can be bothered.
5: Lucy, you really don't sound too excited about that. It's probably because you slept with your glam on last night.
4: I know, my paws are dirty. Gross.
5: Yeah, gross,
3: is that
5: man.
3: What's going on there? All right, we'll unpack that.

0: Right around the country, you're on with Lucy and Nikki.
1: People talk about you. Lucy and Nikki's Spill the Tea.
2: Charlie XCX, if I couldn't love her more, I do now. She has revealed one of her beauty secrets.
3: Ooh.
2: And you are not going to like it, Nikki Westcott,
3: what
2: because
3: is it?
2: You are a certified clean girl.
3: What is it? What is it?
2: So she has revealed that one of her beauty secrets is that she doesn't take her makeup off at night.
3: Oh.
2: And sometimes will often even wear it like onward into the next day.
3: No.
2: In a, she's been quoted to, she's been quoted to have said, "The next day has already arrived. There's bits of makeup remaining on. I like that."
3: Do you know what she's referring to here? She's saying she likes the panda eye look, and I simply cannot relate.
2: Yeah, but babe, she's a she's rock and roll, and she's a party girl. She's like got the little bit of like makeup smudge.
3: I'm not gonna yuck her yum. You go for gold, darling.
2: Yeah.
3: Me myself, I that's what I call it. I say, do I have panda eyes when I feel like my mascara is like mud running or I've got smudge makeup? I know I can have the biggest of big nights, and I can still take off my makeup.
2: Yeah, I know. Well, this is something that Nikki and I have always, I guess, disagreed on. And we spend a lot of evenings together. And she'll always stay up when we get home and take her full makeup off. And
3: I always have a shower too. I wash that day away, baby. Wash the night away.
2: And what do? Sometimes I fall asleep with my boots and handbag still on my shoulder.
3: Let's not forget leather jacket. I've seen Lucy literally conk out in a leather jacket, jeans with a belt on, a cross-body bag, and boots. And I was like, girl is still snoozing through this, and I'm just rattled.
2: I will say I have in only probably the last, like, 12 months started taking my makeup off religiously before I go to sleep.
3: Oh, good for you, doll. Welcome.
2: Yeah, I know. I think it's like when I just got that little bit older and I started taking care of my skin more, I was like, I'm not going to go and undo all of the hard work of like skin needling. And
3: baby, your skin's looking amazing, doll. It is
2: looking better.
3: It's liking the nicer treatment, you can see.
2: It is. But we want to know, I want to hear from you guys. Do you guys sleep with your makeup on? It is Charlie XCX approved. I'm not against it, but Nikki, it's a hard no.
3: It's a hard no from me, but let's take it to the callers.
0: Yeah, we want to hear from you guys. Do you or do you not sleep with your makeup off, on or off? Hang on. Do you or do you not sleep with your makeup off? I've stuffed that up. Do you sleep with
3: do
0: your,
3: you
0: makeup,
3: sleep with
0: on?
3: Your makeup on?
0: 131060. Give us a call. We'll take your calls
3: right
0: after this. You've got Lucy and Nikki.

0: 5, 9,
1: right around the country, you're on with Lucy and Nikki. And right now, jump on the phones. 131060 is the number. Do you sleep in your makeup, girls?
2: Yes.
3: Well,
2: we are very opposing in this and very strongly opposing, I would say.
3: Well, it's a conversation we've had many a time because Nikki has religiously taken her makeup off forever. I only recently started taking my makeup off before I go to sleep. That's after a big night. Like, I obviously have a shower before I go to bed on a normal night.
2: Yeah. This is just like, I guess, referring to the big nights. Mm. I started thinking, Luce, that you only didn't take off your makeup because you never had makeup wipes, doll. Every time we'd travel, you'd be like, can I have a makeup wipe? Because when you're with me and I give you a makeup wipe, you'll gladly take it off.
3: Oh, yeah, babe.
2: But when I see you the next morning using the bloody hotel towel trying to get your pan dry off, it looks
3: guys,
2: a little grim.
3: Can I tell you guys, I've got a quick story. Like, I'll make it snappy.
2: Okay, go.
3: I recently went away on like an influencer trip with a makeup brand, and I got my glam done one day. I went out and had such a massive night, and I woke up the next day and didn't reapply any makeup and went to the F1 with makeup from the day before.
2: Well, babe, that's when you know it's good.

0: Glam.
1: Obviously, the products work, honey. I think this is incredible marketing.
0: I'm so embarrassed about that. And honestly, I did not look or feel that great. It's luckily, I was in a fruity mood and was just having a great time with everyone.
1: It's giving long wear.
0: It is giving long wear. Bender proof.
1: Oh, bender proof.
2: Well, we want to hear from you guys. 131060 is the number. We got Carly on the phone. Carly, do you sleep in your makeup?
3: Hey, guys. Absolutely. 9 times out of 10, if I've had a big night, a medium night, or a small night, I'm just hitting the sack straight away, makeup and all.
0: Yeah, Carly. Well, you know what? If it's good enough for Charlie XCX, it's good enough for us, isn't it, doll?
1: Well, bloody you oak. And Charlie XCX are rolling around the next day with your glam still on, doll.
0: Well, there you go.
1: Oh,
0: fair play, fair play.
2: Legend. Thanks for calling through, Carly. You got Lucy and Nikki.

0: Saturday, you're on with Lucy and Nikki and...
1: Lucy and Nikki, asking the question, am I the a-hole?
2: Okay, guys, we're doing something a little different here this morning, and we're playing one of our favourite games that we often play over on our podcast, Happy Hour with Lucy and Nikki. We do this segment every Friday night, and it is called Am I the A-Hole? So basically, I'm going to read out a little story, and I'd like to know what your guys' opinion is, if this person that's written it in is the A-Hole or not. Yes. They always kind of, like, dance on the line of, like, who is actually in the wrong kind of situation.
3: Yeah, I feel like this game is, like, quite well known. I feel like it's big on the internet and big on TikTok.
2: Big on TikTok, big on Reddit, big on our podcast. Anyway, let's give it a whirl. Am I the a-hole for changing the Wi-Fi password after my sibling kicked me off Netflix? My sibling, 22, and I, 18, both live at home. He pays for Netflix and I handle the Wi-Fi setup and maintenance. The parents pay the bill. We've always just shared everything without tracking it. A few days ago, I tried to watch Netflix and I found out that he changed the password and locked me out without any warning. When I asked about it, he said that I could be added back if I started paying.
0: Ooh.
2: So I got annoyed and I changed the Wi-Fi password and didn't give it to him. Now he's mad, my parents are mad, and I'm being told that I'm childish and controlling the whole house's internet just to be petty. I just feel like I matched his energy because he locked me out first. So am I the a-hole? Yes, bro.
3: Yeah, so he paid for the Netflix, you pay for nothing. And, I mean, it was childish of him to be like, now start contributing towards the Netflix. It's $12 a month, get over it. But
2: play on, player. Play on, split the costs.
3: Yeah, for sure. No, yeah. I agree.
2: I think it's like, big whoop, you're handling the Wi-Fi. What does that even mean?
3: Have you ever lived with someone that gets really funny about sharing streaming services?
2: No, never. I think I've still got some of Kim's streaming services logged in on my TV.
3: That's your old house, mate.
2: Yeah, exactly.
3: It takes me being hungover one day to sign up to 5 different new services if there's something I really want to watch.
2: Yes.
3: So I'm not really good at monitoring that kind of stuff, but I always did notice that my old housemate was so good at, like, you know, she would only buy the ones that I didn't have, and it was only if it was convenient to her. And then when she moved out, like, I automatically was, like, logged out of all the ones that she had. And I was like, oh, you could have just given me Stan for
2: You're
3: a couple
2: like,
3: more weeks.
2: You're like, give me bloody Disney Plus stuff.
3: Right.
2: Yeah, I actually pay for all of ours. My husband doesn't pay for any because he kind of moved him to my place, and it's just is what it is, you know. But it adds up.
3: It does, actually.
2: I might actually hit him up for a bit of a payback on that.
0: Absolutely.
2: I mean, bro, it's been bloody years.
3: Am I the a-hole for being so petty that I sent my husband an invoice for past streaming service use?
2: Exactly. Nah, do you know what I do need to do, though? We need to set up, like, we're so naughty at that stuff. I need to set up, like, direct debits from our joint account, you know, get a head-together boo.
3: I mean, you're talking to the wrong person. I let my brother live with me for free.
2: No, you don't. You let him pay for all your cleaning and your bills.
3: He pays for my cleaning once a week. He doesn't pay for anything.
2: No, and how many outstanding cleaning invoices did you have, Lucy?
3: I had a few. Yeah.
2: Double digits, I believe it was.
3: My poor cleaner, Josh, was Lucy, you owe me $550. And I was like,
2: how loyal is Josh, your cleaner?
3: He
2: still shows up every week.
3: He's honestly
2: no bills, no problem.
3: Do you know what he does? He also reminds me, hey, Lucy, reminding you to keep unlock the doors because I'm coming tomorrow. I'm like, that's what I need in my life,
2: Josh. Don't pay me, but I'll remind you to unlock your door and clean your house.
3: Love you, Josh.
2: Honestly, he's a keeper, babe.
3: He's a massive keeper.
2: Protect Josh at all costs.
3: For sure.
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0: 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Lots of juicy stuff over there, girls.
1: Oh, there is. Guys, we actually had a really fun concept that we did on the podcast that came out recently. It was called Punters Hot Takes, or like controversial hot takes. So basically you guys got to write in like your controversial opinion and we got to unpack them. And can I share yours, Nikki?
2: Yes.
1: Nikki's controversial hot take is that more women should cheat.
2: Now, listen, let me pull this back into context. I was referring to, I feel like every time you hear a story, it's like, oh, this guy cheated on her and blah, blah, blah. And I was like, oh, go and cheat back, girls. If you take your power back. If they're going to bloody fool around on you, fool right back, or just break up would be the best advice. But anyway.
1: I know. So anyway, it was a good episode. So tune in and
2: controversial hot takes.
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0: Yes. 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

0: 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You got Lucy and Nikki.
1: Lucy and Nikki's toast of the weekend.
2: Whoppa, baby. I want to leave you guys feeling so excited for the weekend because there is no time of the day I love more than a Saturday morning when it's the sun's out.
3: Yep.
2: You know you're going for some scooies at the pub later, yep, seeing some friends, or maybe you're going to like a sporting activity or whatever it is, a party, a celebration. Maybe you're staying at home and watching Netflix, pouring a glass of wine.
3: I feel like the ideal Saturday for me is productive morning, fun afternoon.
2: Oh, babe. And
3: you know what I mean?
2: Looking, getting your glam done.
3: Productive morning with glam that you get to sleep in that night and wake up with it looking a little.
2: Just meaning like there's no better feeling than going out in the morning and like getting your walk or your exercise in. Then you just like got that little buzz of excitement. I actually made a TikTok about it once. That little buzz of excitement. You know you're going to see all your friends, and then
3: it's unbelievable.
2: You do the best hairdo you've ever done.
3: Oh,
2: got a golden spray tan.
3: Well, we're speaking your language. So what are you toasting to then, darling? All the makeup artists out there working hard today.
2: What am I toasting to this morning? You know what? Anyone that's just got that real zest for life today, the joie de vie or whatever. I don't even know.
0: Is that real?
2: I don't know. My brother always says it. Like, zest for life. You're just jacked up on Mountain Dew.
3: I love that.
0: Jacked up.
3: I'm going to toast to Shawnee and Luce because you know what, guys? There's no people I'd rather do this show with.
2: And the producer, Naughty Vi Vi.
3: Naughty Vi Vi.
2: What is that voice that we do sometimes, Nikki? We're like,
3: I don't know.
2: Yeah, I know, it's weird.
3: It's so silly. Then sometimes I realize people are listening to us and I'm overthinking it.
2: Guys,
3: anyway,
2: it's been a long morning. Sorry if we are talking absolute smack. Shawnee, what are you toasting to?
0: I am toasting to mimosas.
3: Oh,
0: sorry, I couldn't think of anything.
3: Toasting with a mimosa makes more sense.
0: Yeah.
2: I've got a little line to finish us off on, guys.
3: Yeah. I know what it is.
2: No. Cheers to the freaking weekend.
0: Drink responsibly. Hey, we need to add that to Hot Girl Walk Anthem one time.
2: Yeah, don't forget that.
0: Anyway, we're off. We'll be back next week. Until then, great day.
1: Lucy and Nikki. Lucy and Nikki. 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L-U-C-Y-N-I-K-K-I.
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27: Hey there, I'm Brett Thomas. The first of five villagers trapped in a flooded louse cave for more than a week has been rescued and taken away for a medical check. Australian cave diver Josh Richards is among those attempting to free the remaining four.
28: This is an extremely small cave. It is very muddy. When you do finally reach the water, there is absolutely zero visibility because it's just essentially diving in coffee.
27: On ABC there, protesters are still refusing to leave the site of Brisbane's planned Olympic Stadium, despite five arrests yesterday, while police also dismantled a campsite at Victoria Park. Construction is due to start Monday. Cyclone-strength winds and severe storms are expected to slam WA this weekend. There's even a risk of tornadoes in southern parts of the state. The severe weather warning is in place from Geraldton down to Esperance, including Perth. And look up to the sky this weekend to take in a rare lunar event. A blue micro-moon is due to appear tomorrow evening, which will be tens of thousands times brighter than the brightest star in the sky.
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27: Nail biter overnight. Paddy Cripps high-flying mark and goal securing Carlton a four-point win over Geelong at the G.
30: McGovern goes long. Who can mark it? Over the back. Mark is taken by Cripps. He's going to go around the corner from directly in front. 12 metres out, around the corner, Cripps. It's left.
27: The call there on Triple M and the Listener app. And three big games on today. First up, it's the Swans and Tigers at the SCG. Brisbane host Freo at the Gabba. And then it's the Dogs and Pies at Marvel.
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2: Today in Bunbury, late showers with a top of 20 tonight, down to 10, and tomorrow windy with showers with a high of 20. 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

0: weekend. This is your home for non-stop music. The AMAs were on this week, American Music Awards. Congratulations to all the winners. Sabrina Carpenter, who cannot be stopped at the moment, picked up Album of the Year. Brand new Sabrina Carpenter plays in 3 minutes' time.
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0: Or Abigail.
5: Oh, you're kidding. 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
4: Guess what, Cherie?
6: Oh, don't say it.
4: It's all yours,
6: Cherie.
4: Oh, Cherie.
6: My God. Thank you so much. Oh, my God.
0: I mean, we've given away that much cash. I can't play all of them. We'll be here all day. We've given away $60,000 so far. 40K still to go. I've got another code word for you just after 11. So keep it here.
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0: song on the album. It's just me coming to terms with things that I wanted to be fixed about myself, or things that I thought that love would solve, and it, lo and behold, it didn't. So I wrote a song about it.
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0: 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It is called Hate, I Made You Love Me. 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Coming up next.
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12: Hey there, I'm Brett Thomas. A man accused of driving at officers on patrol before deliberately ramming through the front of a police station in Mudgee, New South Wales, will face court today. The 67-year-old suspected sovereign citizen has been hit with several charges, including intent to endanger life, which carries a 25-year prison sentence. Protesters again camped out overnight at the site of Brisbane's planned Olympic Stadium. That's despite four arrests yesterday during violent clashes with police. Overnight, fencing went up around Victoria Park. Construction is due to start on Monday. Wild weather is set to sweep south down WA with wind gusts up to 125 k's an hour, starting just north of Geraldton before smashing Perth tonight. Donald Trump has left a meeting with his advisors this morning, but no confirmation about whether the US will move forward with a deal to extend the ceasefire with Iran and reopen the Strait of Hormuz. And the first of five villagers found in a flooded Laos cave have been rescued. Four men remain trapped after flash flooding more than a week ago.
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12: Sections of the Bombers board reportedly have reservations about James Hird returning as coach. According to the Herald Sun, some believe they need to move on from their five-time best and fairest winner. But Damien Barrett told Triple M's Saturday Rub he believes Hird is still in contention.
14: It's a chance. I've got no idea what percentage chance it is, but it is a chance. And even just stating that 5 days after it is an extraordinary situation, given that I don't think anyone thought it was a chance six days ago.
12: And the Swans are resting ruckman Brody Grundy in the early arvo game against the Tigers.
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16: Today in Bunbury, late showers with a top of 20 tonight, down to 10, and tomorrow windy with showers with a high of 20. 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

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It's always a happy Saturday for me when there's new Ariana Grande music to play. It's the first taste of her upcoming 8th studio album, which is called Petal. It's going to be out on July 31st, but finally we have the first single from the upcoming album. It's called Hate I Made You Love Me. Let's go.

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0: You're going to listen for the code words, then you got 15 minutes to enter on the listener app. Your share of $100,000, another 10K going to someone this week. Holly, you want to go on holiday?
2: I have 6 kids and we've never gone on a holiday. Like, I would want to, like, maybe do up their rooms a bit. Like, we've always just lived paycheck to paycheck, so I'd love to spoil my kids.
0: I mean, we all can think about exactly how much of a relief it would be to just get 10 grand that you don't have to spend on bills or rent or whatever. 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Next code word to get in the running for this week's $10,000 is coming up just after 12 o'clock. Keep it here.
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0: 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We've still got 40 grand to give away. 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Even with the same code word, you can enter multiple times. Next code word is coming up. If you've not entered, even if you have, in a couple of minutes.
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15: Hey there, I'm Brett Thomas. A once-in-a-five-year storm is expected to hit southwest WA from tonight. There's a severe weather warning out from Geraldton to Esperance, including Perth, bringing damaging wind and heavy rainfall. James Ashley from the Bureau says conditions will be similar to a Category 3 cyclone.
16: Tornadoes are possible with most winter systems that we see. This is no exception.
15: A team of rescue divers, including an Australian, have safely evacuated the first of five local villages trapped in a louse cave for more than a week. Ongoing rescue efforts have been suspended overnight. Donald Trump's left a meeting with his advisers this morning, but still no word on a deal with Iran to reopen the Strait of Hormuz. Australia's Energy Minister Chris Bowen says there's still a steady supply of fuel locked in to arrive over the next month or so.
17: As we speak, we have 46 ships on the water on their way to Australia with varying types of fuel. That's a good thing.
15: And NATO has slammed Russia for launching a drone attack on an apartment complex in Romania, just over the border from Ukraine.
18: Did you know that diabetes is Australia's fastest growing chronic condition? Over 300 Australians are diagnosed with the condition every day. Search Diabetes Australia to find out more.
15: Josh Fraser says nothing has changed in how he sees his temporary interim coaching role at Carlton, despite leading the Blues to a third straight win since taking over from Michael Voss. Last night scoring a four-point win over Premiership contenders Geelong at the MCG.
19: I respect the questioning around it, but my answer is going to be pretty consistent. And off the emotion of a win, it's not going to change. Yeah, my focus is on next week and Essendon.
15: And Alex Diminor and Novak Djokovic have suffered third-round defeats at the French Open.
12: Winter comes around every year. 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
20: This is Heat Weather.
21: Late showers for the rest of today in Bunbury. Tonight down to 11 and tomorrow windy with showers with a high of 20. 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

0: Baby Steps, new from Olivia Dean, as we do Non-Stop Music for your weekend. Happy Saturday! Loving some of the Aussie music in the playlist at the moment, like new G Flip, which is on air in the next 10 minutes, and this dude, Josh Fawaz, playing right now.
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1: 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My song Bed on Fire has been included in the Off Campus series. I wrote this song about desiring and wanting someone.

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2: Oh, just blessed and gobsmacked. So grateful. 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Thanks, Bedshed.
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12: Hey there, I'm Stephen Zoyce. We're being told there's no need to panic about fuel supplies despite growing tensions in the Middle East. Energy Minister Chris Bowen says the nation remains well supplied. 46 ships are on their way with varying types of fuel, with 3.3 billion litres of deliveries locked in for the next 4 weeks.
26: That consists of 1.6 billion litres worth of diesel, 591 million litres worth of petrol, 394 million litres worth of jet fuel, and 664 million litres of crude oil.
12: Defence chiefs from around the world are gathering at a security conference in Singapore. Our Defence Minister Richard Miles set to meet British and American counterparts to announce a new AUKUS military project. NATO has slammed Russia after it launched a drone attack on Romania, a NATO member, and dangerous weather only seen once every 3 to 5 years in the southwest of WA is expected across the weekend. There's a severe weather warning out from Kalbarri to Esperance, including Perth, damaging to locally destructive wind gusts, and periods of heavy rainfall will be seen.
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12: A big test for Fremantle this Arvo. The Dockers head to the Sunshine State to face the back-to-back premiers. A win here would stamp them as outright premiership contenders. The Lions, though, desperate to break a two-game losing streak. And listeners Daisy Thomas reckons Brizzy have what it takes to bounce back.
28: You just take on trust that they're still the premiership side that they were last year and they're going to get it going at some stage. I think this becomes the biggest challenge of their season so far, what they can do, and who better against than a side that's in red hot form. So the Lions, just hopefully it's a cracker.
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30: Late showers for the rest of today in Bunbury. Tonight down to 11, and tomorrow windy with showers with a high of 20. 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

0: 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Happy Saturday, everybody. Congratulations to Sabrina Carpenter, who cleaned up at the AMAs, American Music Awards this week. Best Female Pop Artist, Album of the Year for Man's Best Friend. This is her new one.
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7: This is your reminder that humans have only thrived this long because we take care of each other. People have always worked together to make sure that we all have food, shelter, protection and support. Humans would be extinct if we didn't. That's because kindness is not some progressive new idea. 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

0: That is a banger, Josh Fawaz. As we do non-stop music for your Saturday afternoon, Olivia Rodrigo's third studio album. It's called You Seem Pretty Sad for a Girl So In Love. It is out in just 2 weeks' time. This is the second single from it so far, though. It's called The Cure.
1: Ready?
2: It's Olivia Rodrigo.
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3: When I was in the third grade, I thought that I was gay, 'cause I could draw. My uncle was, and I kept my room straight.

tears rushing down my face. She's like, Ben, you've loved girls since before pre-K. Tripping. Yeah, I guess she had a point, didn't she? Bunch of stereotypes all in my head. I remember doing the math, like, yeah, I'm good at Little League. A preconceived idea of what it all meant. But those that like the same sex have the characteristics. The right-wing conservatives think it's a decision. And you can be cured with some treatment and religion.

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0: Friday arvos are already pretty good, but imagine the feeling of a Friday afternoon getting ready for your weekend and you get a call from us telling you that you have won $10,000 in a 100K payday, just like Abby did.
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4: You've just won $10,000.
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5: Oh, you're kidding.
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6: Oh, don't say it. 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
6: My God. 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Oh, my God.
0: 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Bedshed, no one's better in the bedroom. 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
18: Hey there, I'm Stephen Zoyce. We're being told there's no need to panic about fuel supplies despite growing tensions in the Middle East. Energy Minister Chris Bowen says the nation remains well supplied. 46 ships are on their way with varying types of fuel, with 3.3 billion litres of deliveries locked in for the next 4 weeks.
19: That consists of 1.6 billion litres worth of diesel,
5: 591 million litres worth of petrol, 394 million litres worth of jet fuel, and 664 million litres of crude oil.
18: Defence chiefs from around the world are gathering at a security conference in Singapore. Our Defence Minister, Richard Miles, set to meet British and American counterparts to announce a new AUKUS military project. NATO has slammed Russia after it launched a drone attack on Romania, a NATO member, and dangerous weather only seen once every 3 to 5 years in the southwest of WA is expected across the weekend. There's a severe weather warning out from Kalbarri to Esperance, including Perth, damaging to locally destructive wind gusts, and periods of heavy rainfall will be seen.
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18: Volleyball at the SCG. The Swans have put Richmond through the blender. Sydney whopping the Tigers to the tune of 114 points. Charlie Curnow slotting a lazy eight. Isaac Heaney telling Fox Sports it's nice to bounce back after a tough loss on the road last week.
6: We just had to get back to playing our roles, specific roles. We went away for a bit last week against a really good side. And, yeah, it's nice to click and, I mean, kick pretty straight as well. So, yeah, it's good performance.
18: The final score finishing 170-56. Heaney also chipped in with a casual 5 goals.
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7: This is Heat Weather.
16: Late showers for the rest of today in Bunbury. Tonight, down to 11. And tomorrow, windy with showers with a high of 20. 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
0: For the last 6 weeks, we've given someone $10,000 every Friday afternoon. 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

Non-stop music all weekend right here. Like brand new Ariana Grande, her new album is going to be called Petal. It is coming out at the end of July, July 31st. This is the first taste we've got of the album, the lead single. It dropped yesterday. It's brand new. Hate I Made You Love Me, Ariana Grande. Take a listen.

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0: Some amazing pop artists have got new albums coming out in the next couple of months. Olivia Rodrigo, Ariana Grande, and Gracie Abrams as well. Third studio album from her is coming out in July. Features this. The lead single is called Hit the Wall.
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0: 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Or if you're more like me, sit on the couch with Netflix. 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
0: 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Someone is getting that call this Friday. Arvo, to get in the running, listen out. We could drop those code words at any time. 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

0: This is the home of the 100K Payday. Hope you're having a great weekend. I am about to jump out of here, but keep it locked on your number one hit music station. 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The Hot Hits Hot 20 with Nick Kelly and Lauren coming up next. Have a good one.
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21: Hey there, I'm Stephen Zoyce. The US Defence Minister has told a conference of the world's defence chiefs in Singapore the United States won't let China dominate Asia. But Pete Hegseth failed to mention Taiwan in his speech.
4: The Pacific, dominated by any hegemon, would unravel the regional balance of power and undermine the equilibrium we all seek to preserve. The Department of War is working with the utmost focus to prevent any such unraveling.
21: No need to panic about fuel supplies. That's the message from Energy Minister Chris Bowen. He says heaps of oil is on the way.
5: As we speak, we have 46 ships on the water on their way to Australia with varying types of fuel. That's a good thing. And we have 3.3 billion litres of fuel deliveries locked in for the next 4 weeks, contracted to be delivered.
21: And a man accused of driving at police and crashing into a cop shop has been refused bail. He faced court after the dramatic incident at Mudgee Police Station in Western New South Wales yesterday afternoon. Police say no one was injured when the vehicle crashed.
6: Research shows that regularly eating ultra-processed foods can increase your risk of developing type 2 diabetes by 53%. Search Diabetes Australia for more about the nation's fastest growing chronic condition.
21: A belting of the highest order at the SCG the Savo. Sydney have smacked Richmond to the tune of 114 points. Charlie Curnow booting 8 goals. He was joined by Isaac Heaney, who had 5, and Hayden McLean, who slotted 4 goals in game 100. The milestone man telling Fox Sports the ball movement just clicked.
19: Yeah, definitely. I think the defenders defend first and then they just shoot off half back. I think we've got a few assets there that can attack and it's pretty hard to defend, you know. Which one do you take?
21: Currently on deck, it's the Lions and Dockers in a blockbuster at the Gabba.
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23: This is Heat Weather.
24: Late showers for the rest of today in Bunbury. Tonight, down to 11. And tomorrow, windy with showers with a high of 20. 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
3: That opener gets me every single time. Happy Saturday, Arvo. I know what you're thinking. You don't sound like Nick Kelly. You don't sound like Lauren Barry. No, it's me, Emily Tressida. They are in Fiji, and they said, hey, we know you love a countdown, so would you like to do the Hot Hits Hot 20 this weekend? And I said, say less. I am so excited to be with you. I'm going to play you their interview with Joel Corey. He is a DJ. He is a producer. He is a bodybuilder. He has a brand new song called Devotion. You'll hear that chat and that track very shortly in the next half an hour. But more importantly, why am I here? To count down the top 20 songs in Australia. And what is going to make it to number one? That is the question. Could it be Olivia Rodrigo? She has a brand new album out in 3 weeks. Or could it be someone else who has a new album on the way July 17, Gracie Abrams? Or could it be new music from an Aussie producer, Josh Boaz? Taking on Madonna, that's a task, and he does it very well. Could that be number one? Before we get into this afternoon's countdown, let's celebrate the song that came in number one last week. It is Harry, Lost His Virginity to Radiohead Styles, American Girls on the Hot Hits with Nick and Lauren, with Em Tressida.

0: The Hot Hits, Hot 20. That was number one last week. Harry Styles, American Girls. I think it's kind of funny that he wrote a song about all of his friends falling in love and marrying American girls, and now he is, in fact, engaged to an American girl. Anyway, a tale for another day. Let's get into it.
1: 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The hits are climbing. 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
0: Nick and Lauren are away. So you've got me, M. Tressida, counting down the top 20 tracks in the country this week, and I'm really excited by number 20. So imagine how exciting it's going to be when we get down to that top 10. It's been 11 years since this artist released this absolute tune.

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0: I'm a sucker for Ed Sheeran. Number 18 in the Hot Hits Hot 20 Countdown, Ed and Martin Garrix with Repeat It. We'll get back to the countdown really shortly, but right now, importantly.
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0: Those guys are actually in Fiji, so you've got me, M. Tressida, but I will give you the biggest music news of the week. It's been a big week, actually. If you've ever been to a wedding, a bachelorette party, a birthday party, if you've ever been to any party in Australia, then you know this one. You are probably already singing along. That is how epic that song is. There's going to be a massive tribute concert to the voice himself, John Farnham, at Melbourne's Rod Laver Arena Saturday. I'm assuming it's a Saturday. It's September 20th. There's going to be some huge names there. Keith Urban, Jimmy Barnes, Celine Dion, and Hugh Jackman. Probably others as well. Massive stuff, September 20th. I actually don't know what day it is, so don't trust me on the Saturday thing. Speaking of changing your tune, right? Lizzo used to be famously vegan. Don't know if you know that about Lizzo, but she was. She was famously vegan. Chili's, they're famous for baby back ribs. They asked her to do a commercial, and initially she was all like, never, ever. Wait, how much? She did the ad, you guys. She spoke about baby back ribs. PETA, the animal activist organization, they did not like that. They were like, Lizzo, you were a vegan. I think it's safe to assume she's no longer a vegan. Also, I really love when artists, you know, like, they sell out. Why wouldn't you, you know? Money's money. Anyway, I'm going to assume Lizzo's no longer vegan. She's done a Chili's ad. PETA, not impressed. People change, I guess. I don't know. What do you think? I know what I think about this next thing. I have been waiting for this reunion since I was like 15 years old. The AMAs happened this week. BTS absolutely cleaned up. Nick and Lauren have your chance to win your way to BTS this week coming, so make sure you tune into the Hot Hits. But the Black Eyed Peas were there. Not one of them, not two of them, but all of them. They accepted an award for the best throwback, one of their absolute classics, and they were all there.
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3: I want to thank all of the fans for voting for this so that I could stand up here right now with my longtime friends and brothers, the Black Eyed Peas.
0: How nice is that? Rock That Body from the Black Eyed Peas won Best Throwback at the AMAs. And here it is on the Hot Hits Hot 20 with Nick and Lauren and M. Tressida.

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Who knew that John Hamm has so much pull? He doesn't even have social media, and he's the reason that song is huge right now. Number 16 in the Hot Hits Hot 20 countdown, Turn the Lights Off, Ato and John. You are with me, M. Tressida. Nick and Lauren are in Fiji at the moment, but they did sit down with an absolute legend recently.

0: with Nick and Lauren.
1: Yeah, they sat down with Joel to talk about his new song, Devotion, and plenty of other things. Here is that chat.
2: So good to see you, man. How are you feeling about everything? I haven't spoken to you in a couple of years now, but it's not like you have stopped.
1: No.
2: How are you feeling about everything right now?
3: Yeah, all good, all good. It's been a crazy couple of years, to be honest. The last 5-6 years have been mad. And, you know, I'm just keeping it moving, releasing my music and touring the world, living my dream, really. I can't complain like this. If you told me, you know, 10 years ago, this is what I'd be doing in my life, I would have not believed you. Do you know, it was always what I wanted to do, and now I'm living the dream.
4: That's the thing. Do you ever get a chance? I mean, I can't imagine you get much downtime, but do you ever get a chance just to sort of sit in this experience and go, wow, this really is my life?
3: I've actually tried to make an effort to kind of do that more and be more present with it, because I think at points when it was so crazy and like almost so stressful, a lot of pressure, traveling around, doing the music thing, I think that at times you wasn't present with it. And now it's like, it's good to always reflect on that and remind yourself like how lucky you are and how much you appreciate this. That's a good sort of mindset to be in. So I definitely have been doing that a lot more lately. And yeah, you know, I'm so excited for what's to come as well. We've got another big year ahead. I can't believe it's May already. Like, this year has flown past.
2: Totally.
3: And we're obviously about to hit summer over here in Europe. So I'm back to Ibiza in a few weeks' time and ready for another big season.
2: I was going to say, I was wondering if you're doing Ibiza this year, because we've been speaking to a few people who are getting ready. We were talking to Sunny Federa a couple of weeks ago, who's ready for his jaunt. How long's your residency this year?
3: So it starts in May. So it starts on the 18th of May. And the last gig is the middle of October.
1: Oh my god,
2: dude.
3: Big long stretch.
4: Crack the code there. Are you coming and going in that time, or are you just setting up shop and that's it?
3: Oh no, there's a lot of coming and going.
4: Yeah.
3: When I get a chance, I will have a few days there, but I'm doing a lot of America gigs on the weekends, because luckily the Ibiza gig is like sort of in the week, so it keeps my weekends free to go to America and back. A lot of other places in Europe, a lot of Greek islands, and also I've actually got a couple of weeks in Bali in the middle of all of that as well, so I've got to kind of, get from Ibiza to Bali, then back to Ibiza again. So there's a lot of travelling, but we take each week as it comes.
4: Joel, I'm in Bali at the end of June, early July. Is there any crossover there or?
3: You know what, I'm going in August.
4: Damn it!
3: But I've actually never been in what we call summer, you know. Every time I go to Bali, it's normally like November, December.
2: Yeah.
3: So I'm actually really interested to see what it's like at that time of year. I mean, have you guys been before during those months? What's it like?
4: I've only been in like September, October as well. And it actually, I got the worst sunburn of my entire life. And it rained the whole time, so I don't know how that happened.
2: I feel like that's what you'll be going towards in August. That's the feeling I'm getting.
4: Yeah.
2: Let's talk about the new song for a second. Obviously, you have taken the incredible I Want to Give You Devotion out of the 90s and absolutely smashed it into 2026. Hard to make the decision to take an old song that had such a kind of life of its own and rework it. Why were you so confident about this being the one?
3: Firstly, I love the original record. It's one of my favourite dance records, and it's something that I've been working on for a while. When we got the sample cleared, and then, you know, Ra, who did the vocal, jumped on the track and the vocal was amazing. It just felt right, you know. I know we're about to go into like our summer over here, and it just felt like that was going to be like my summer banger. So yeah, and the original artists were really happy with the version and they're supporting the release, which is always amazing. I mean, we just spoke about Out, right? That samples Stromae, A Laws on Dance, which is another huge classic record. So I've done this before. And, you know, I just feel like Devotion, it was a special track to me and I'm honoured to sample it, and hopefully everyone loves it and feels like I've done it justice.
2: We definitely do.
4: We always say here, because we can always feel when the European American summer's coming, because we start getting all of these like dance hits in like our winter. But it's this really cool thing in Australia, because we're like, well, it kind of keeps the vibe going a little bit, and then it still picks up back in our summer. So I'm like, this is great. This is fine.
2: Yeah. You stay there for a second, Joel. We will come back more with the king, Joel Corey, after the brand new track Devotion with Ra. It's the Hot Hits, Nick, Lauren and Joel Corey.

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2: You just heard number 14 in the countdown. Car Crash, Jiggets, and Charlotte Blank, which means we are getting down to the thick of it. Nick and Lauren in Fiji at the moment, so you've got me, M. Tressida, filling in, and I'm excited. If you know me, you know I love a countdown. But I do want you to not at me on Instagram. My Instagram is at mtrez. But don't come to me. Go to the Hot Hits page because there is a song that is on the way in position number 12. And I think that you're going to think that it's a little too low in the countdown. It probably should have made top 10, but it didn't. Brand new music the artist says this about.
3: I'm really, really proud of this song. I absolutely love it, and I'm really excited for people to hear it. I think it's like a new perspective that I haven't really, you know, had the like maturity maybe to express before in earlier albums, and I'm really obsessed with it.
2: Yeah, we are kind of obsessed with it, but it only made it to number 12. Maybe it'll be higher next week. It is on the way inside the next 15 minutes.
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2: Hey, I'm Olivia Rodrigo. The Cure is my favorite song on the album. It's just me coming to terms with things that I wanted to be fixed about myself, or things that I thought that love would solve, and it, lo and behold, it didn't. So I wrote a song about it.
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0: Nick and Lauren away this evening. So you've got M. Tressida counting down the biggest hits in the country. And we have made it to the top 10. I love a countdown, but I'm extra excited because two of my favorite songs right now have made it into the top 10. Bless. Dave and Thames, yeah, we love it. And Olivia Dean, Baby Steps. I love Olivia Dean. I'm a bit obsessed. I love her music. Her voice is so soothing. It calms me on the worst of days. Baby Steps, also in the top 10, but where will it land? You'll find out next. And not just that, the hot drop. You've probably heard. It's all over the internet. Ariana Grande, brand new music. Hate That I Made You Love Me, on the way next.
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0: In for Nick and Lauren this evening, and I reckon they'd be pretty jealous because the hot drop I'm about to play you is epic. Ariana Grande, a brand new album on the way in July. She says this about it.
1: It's called Petal, basically about something that is full of life, growing through the cracks of something's cold and hard and challenging. It was kind of about breaking up with all different kinds of negative attachment.
0: This song, the first from that album called Hate That I Made You Love Me, gives those vibes entirely. It's probably the slowest beat I think we've ever had from Ariana Grande as a lead single. I hope you like it. This is the hot drop on the Hot Hits Hot 20 Countdown with M. Tresidder this evening.

0: Okay, what did you think? That was our hot drop. Ariana Grande's latest single out yesterday called Hate That I Made You Love Me. It'll be on the new album out in July called Petal. One of the slowest singles, in fact, I think the slowest single she's ever released, especially as a lead single. I really like it. I also am thrilled to be here counting down the top 20 songs in the country, and we've got to get back to it. The next song in the countdown is a fun one.
1: It was so much fun. We were like literally getting down in the studio, like doing all sorts of dances, and like we're all vibing out.
0: We're all going to be vibing out. It's Rain Dance, Dave and Tems on the Hot Hits Hot 20.
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3: Let's get the party started. See you at the bar, you was hardly talking. That's when I knew that your heart was scarring. Friends to lovers need a part to star in. Like, wait, babe.

0: The crazy thing about that track from Bella Kay coming in at number 9 in our Hot Hits Hot 20 countdown is it's called I Love It, I Love It, I Love It, and I love it. The local list on the way inside the next 15 minutes. Brand new local music. Right now, if this person got this reception when they went to London, I think they deserve to be in our top 10.
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0: 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You shouldn't. 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
2: 2 years ago, I was sitting in my living room watching this show, wanting nothing more than to be on this stage. And now I'm here, so you can do it. It felt impossible for me, so you can do it. I love you.
3: Number six.

0: Homewrecker in at number 6 in the Hot Hits Hot 20 countdown. That's him performing live at the AMAs a little earlier this week. Let's bring it a little closer to home now, though.
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0: It is M. Tresida filling in for those superstars. And you know what? They're away, so I'm going to be a little bit cheeky. I know the Local List is usually new Australian music, but New Zealand had a very big day in music yesterday, and we always claim New Zealand things as our own anyway, so I'm just going to take this moment to maybe claim one of their stars as our Local List today. Kiwi superstar Robinson, who brought us hits like this. Nothing to Regret back in 2018. She has had a rebrand. She's now in a band, Robinson and the Romantics. She said that this moment, this new name, new vibe, new era is so important because it signifies the evolution of her story, evolving to a place where she feels eternally free. I actually chatted to her a few years back and it sounded like she was already evolving.
4: You know, when you kind of chase things thinking, if I just get that, I'll be so happy. Or, you know, if I just get that thing, that I'll feel like my purpose is fulfilled. But then I think I really realized that all, like, the happiness and joy has to kind of come from you and the inside.
5: It's kind of like the grass is always greener.
4: Yeah.
5: You know, you think it's going to be, if you think get the next thing, the next thing, the next thing, but then you're always chasing the next thing. You're not sitting in the thing you have.
4: Definitely. It's like a constant chase. And I think that we're so often, like, I guess, taught in the world that, like, the magic kind of exists outside of ourselves. But I think there's that kind of mystery where you realize the magic is right here. It's, like, in the moment and within you.
0: Yes, the magic is within her. Formerly known as Just Robinson, now Robinson and the Romantics. This is Guaranteed on the Hot Hits with Nick and Lauren and M. Tresida.

0: music from the Chemical Brothers, making it to number 4, which means we are getting right down to the thick of it.
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0: Woo! M. Tressida in for Nick and Lauren this evening, and I've been saying it the whole time. I love a countdown. I cannot wait. We are up to the top 3. Last week, Aussie producer Josh Boaz made it to number 9 with Like a Prayer.
4: When you call my name, it's like a little prayer. I'm down on my knees.
5: I wanna take
0: you. You might have noticed I haven't played that yet. Could that track go all the way from number 9 to number 1 this week? You will find out next.
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8: Hi, it's Gracie Abrams. And up next is my song. It's the introduction to this new chapter. And I love the song. Excited for it to belong to everyone else.
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0: Like a Prayer. It was at number 9 last week in the Hot Hits Hot 20 countdown. And this week, it's made it all the way to number 2, which means we have finally made it to the number 1 song of the week. But how did we get here?
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1: Oh my goodness, Olivia Rodrigo, Drop Dead, made it to number one in the Hot Hits Hot 20. Nick and Lauren, not here at the moment. M-Tress, are they in for them? 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Dom Dolla, brand new music. He just announced a stadium show. Tickets on sale Monday. It's called Don't Worry Baby with Tiger on the Hot Hits Hot 20.

0: Podcast, The Hot Hits, Hot 20 with Nick and Lauren. Emily Tresidder in for them this evening. I hope you had as much fun as I did. That was so much fun. They will be back next week with your chance to win your way to BTS Live. So if you want to win that, make sure you tune in from 7 each day. Have a fantastic weekend. Enjoy your evening. Bye.
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you hot. 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

0: West wants to hook you up with the hottest tickets in town. We've got double passes to see North Melbourne take on Fremantle at Hans Oval on June 6. 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
13: Morning, it's Maddie Larson with you. The footy world has been rocked by another MND diagnosis just days after the passing of AFL great Neil Danaher, with the father of Ben Cousins revealing at a fundraising event he too has the incurable disease. Brian, also a decorated player, revealing he was diagnosed some 12 months ago, but support from the public keeps him going.
14: It's basically what keeps you going, and I don't fear what lies ahead.
13: Meantime, NRL star Jai Arrow is in Spain receiving specialist treatment after his own diagnosis. A fresh travel warning has been issued for the Middle East while thousands of Aussies remain stranded. It comes as an Australian defence base in the UAE has been hit by an Iranian attack. Four miners trapped in a flooded cave in Laos for 10 days have been brought to safety. However, two remain missing. And destructive winds, flash flooding and even possible tornadoes for the country's southwest. That's the warning for Perth as WA experiences a 1 in 5 year storm.
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13: Rio have now made it 11 wins in a row to sit on the top of the ladder. The Dockers downing the Lions in Brisbane overnight by 25 points. Murphy Reid telling us in the sheds his coach was happy with the results after a post-match meeting.
16: Pretty stoked. Obviously very happy with the first 3 quarters. And yeah, we knew they were going to come out in the fourth quarter and just go gung-ho Harry. And yeah, I thought towards the end of the quarter we wrestled that back.
13: Today, Melbourne takes on GWS in Alice Springs. Then it's the Eagles and Bombers in Perth.
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19: Today in Bunbury, windy with showers with a top of 20. Tonight down to 10 and tomorrow clearing showers with a high of 18. 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
1: Bunbury Busselton's average unleaded price today is around $1.81 a litre, while some servos are selling it as low as $1.69. The average for diesel sits around $2.18. 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
6: Morning, it's Maddie Larson with you. Four miners trapped in a flooded cave in Laos for 10 days have been brought to safety. However, two men remain missing. Aussie cave diver Josh Richards flew to the country to help with rescue efforts, but has told Seven his expertise wasn't needed yesterday.
7: And as it turned out in the end, I'm very, very grateful that I didn't need to head in yesterday. I'm glad that I didn't need to do what I was going to do.
6: A fresh travel warning has been issued for the Middle East while thousands of Aussies remain stranded. It comes as an Australian defence base in the UAE has been hit by an Iranian attack. Two men have attacked each other with metal poles during a wild brawl in Melbourne. The 19-year-old then allegedly hitting the 30-year-old twice with a vehicle. And weather warnings remain for Perth as WA is hit by a 1-in-5-year storm. The bomb has warned of destructive winds, flash flooding and even possible tornadoes as a cold front sweeps across the southwest.
8: Research shows that regularly eating ultra-processed foods can increase your risk of developing type 2 diabetes by 53%. Search Diabetes Australia for more about the nation's fastest-growing chronic condition.
6: Lions coach Chris Fagan has praised Frio after downing his side in Brisbane overnight by 25 points.
9: They are the best team at the moment, albeit we're playing them on our home ground. And we came here, you know, hopefully to be able to pull off a victory, but no, if we did, it would be a pretty hard fought. We weren't able to get it done.
6: The Dockers now sit at the top of the ladder after 11 wins in a row, while the Lions have lost 3 in a row and sit down at 9th. Today, it's the D's and Giants before West Coast host Essendon.
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10: This is Heat Weather.
11: Today in Bunbury, windy with showers with a top of 20. Tonight, down to 10. And tomorrow, clearing showers with a high of 18. 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

0: Southwest wants to hook you up with the hottest tickets in town. We've got double passes to see North Melbourne take on Fremantle at Hans Oval on June 6. 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
15: Hey there, I'm Brett Thomas. The father of Brownlow medalist Ben Cousins has revealed he's battling motor neurone disease. Brian Cousins says it was the recent passing of Neil Danaher that gave him the strength to share his story. Freedom after 10 days stuck in a flooded cave for four gold prospectors in Laos. Aussie cave diver Josh Richards was suited up and ready to deliver more food and supplies to the group, but told Seven the hard work had already been done and they managed to escape.
16: It's been fantastic, but ultimately this really boils down to the utter dedication of the guys who've been here for the last week, continuously pushing, continuously searching.
15: Two men still remain missing. There are around 9,000 homes without power in WA. A storm warning is still in place today for the southwest of the state, including Perth. First, submarines. Now, Australia, the US and Britain have revealed a new AUKUS defence project to build underwater drones. And it's the last day for free public transport in Victoria, introduced back in April to help with the cost of living crisis.
17: 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Over 300 Australians are diagnosed with the condition every day. 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
15: Michael Selwood's match-saving mark helped the Dogs hold off the Pies for a four-point win at Marvel Stadium last night. In just his 12th game, the defender threw himself into a pack with less than a minute to go. Coach Luke Beveridge isn't surprised.
5: He's a very courageous player, as you can see when he plays, and there's no hesitation.
15: First up, the Sabo, the D's and Giants in Alice Springs, before Dean Solomon takes the reins for the Bombers against the Eagles at Optus Stadium. And Paris Saint-Germain won the Champions League final this morning in a penalty shootout with Arsenal.
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18: Today in Bunbury, windy with showers with a top of 20 tonight, down to 10, and tomorrow clearing showers with a high of 18. Listener knows what Aussie ears want to hear. The